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The kid from Rory Simmons, as we get into this obvious, Chris Brown, got some folded by Kehlani in 5 minutes, and I gotta tell you, the most fittest city in America. Stay close, that's coming up next.

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1: The Kid Ferrari Simmons, what's happening? Got some Mutt Leon Thomas coming up in 5 minutes, back commercial free. America's fittest city for the 9th straight year. This is the city with the most parks, most walking trails, most bike paths, ranked the highest, Arlington, Virginia. Arlington, Virginia is the most fittest city. I'm talking about fit as in health. Fittest city in America for the 9th straight year in a row. Okay, all right. It has more parks, more walking trails, and more bike paths than any city in the United States of America. Okay. Cool fun fact. Mutt Leon Thomas in 5 minutes, back commercial free. It's Ferrari Simmons. What's up?
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1: Yes, Ferrari Simmons, as we get into this rain dance. Dave Timms got some Best I Ever Had, Drake. I also have some It Depends, Chris Brown, Bryson Tiller, all on the way. Get on that free iHeartRadio app. Use that talk bad mic feature. Get at me. Shout-outs, song requests, whatever you need. And make us your number one preset. All right, Dave Timms, rain dance.

0: royalties in pub too.
1: Where you at?
0: At the house with it, watching Santa.
1: Who you with?
0: On the couch with my favorite Santa. I was about to, but you convinced us. Should I decorate her walls or log off to Pinterest? Never too late to meditate on emotional attacks.

0: man. That's James Andre Jefferson Jr.
1: What a do, bro?
0: Coming up, we got to do that weekend. Hey, y'all, listen, it's been a long week. We got the World Cup figured out this weekend. The championship's happening.
1: Yeah, it's popping.
0: Spain versus Argentina.
1: I don't want Argentina to win.
0: Shout out to Messi, though, who's a beast. I don't know who's on Spain because I don't watch soccer, but nonetheless, good luck. You know what I'm saying? Let's get into that weekend. Hey, first, though, man, every weekend we kick the show off. You got a chance to call us and tell us what's got you pissed off, annoyed, all that. We like to call it the weekend. Hey, so give us a call at 877-817-2888. Tell us what's got you pissed off from this past week. Anything you want to hate on, James?
1: I'm hating on the fact that we got stinky COVID going around right now.
0: The big diarrhea code. Yeah. We got a little bit more about that coming up later, man. First, though, let's get into some new music right now. Ricky Rose, T.I., it's called Mahogany Caskets. It's on the Bootleg Kev Show.

0: pants back.
1: I ain't gonna lie, making songs on Suno is a lot of fun.
2: See, you problem too.
1: It's so much fun.
0: It might be fun, but I don't think it should be in a lead for a Grammy or
1: No.
0: Real artists.
1: What I do is, if I ever have my nephews and nieces in the car, I make creepy songs about them with their first and last names in them. And then I play them like they're on the radio, and then they freak out in the backseat. Like, what's going on?
2: Oh, so you really dove into the AI music.
0: That's funny. I like that. Okay, that's cool. That's fine. You did it. But what I'm saying is, it's taking over. You know, it's so bad that my dad heard, like, a remake of a Sexy Red song, right? And they made it seem like it was, like, in 1970.
1: Oh, I heard
0: this man really trying to argue me down that this is a real song, and they just are confused. Old people confused. AI confusing the old people.
1: They're confusing the seniors. Damn it. Anyway, we'll appreciate you calling. The AI music is hated on. Leave us a voicemail if you got something you want to hate on for that weekend. Hate 877-817-2888. We're coming right back with more of the Bootleg Kev Show. Keep it locked.
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0: Andre Jefferson Jr.
1: What it do, boo?
0: The biggest story in the country over the past week has been this parasite that is causing explosive diarrhea.
1: That's crazy. Everybody stink. I don't want to smell nobody.
0: Hey, I don't want to eat nothing. I'm scared to eat anywhere. All right, we're going to break it down on the things you should avoid eating and what is the latest with this parasite up next. First things first, though, let's get into some new music. Tyler, the Creator, went in on this one over that Kendrick Lamar. It's That Guy. It's on the Bootleg Kev Show.

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1: The Bootleg Kev Show, holding it down with James Andre Jefferson Jr.
2: What a deal, bro?
1: This explosive diarrhea parasite is running through the United States, 32 states and counting. Over 3,500 reported cases. This thing is called cyclosporiasis. Now, if you eat it, you get explosive diarrhea and get extremely sick. They're saying that a lot of people need to avoid the following, all right?
2: Oh, Lord.
1: Berries. So they're saying blueberries, blackberries, raspberries, all that is out right now. Parsley, cilantro, snow peas, spinach, salad mixes, mesclun lettuce are all need to be avoided. And then there was a doctor in San Diego who actually came out and said, in general, avoid fresh produce for the next week or so, even if you wash it.
2: It's crazy because Arby's is the safest restaurant in the world right now.
1: Yeah, well, Taco Bell is currently being probed and investigated because some people are saying Taco Bell might be the source of this.
2: Oh, damn. I blame Trump. We're saying Trump's wearing diapers. Now he's trying to put us all in diapers.
1: And the news of the investigation into Taco Bell, their leafy lettuce, has caused Taco Bell stock price to drop 4.5%, actually. So,
2: hey, sloppy Joe's for everyone, Nick.
1: Taco Bell gonna have you messed up, man. They gonna give you them bubble guts right now, all right?
2: That's the truth.
1: I do love Taco Bell, though.
2: We know you do. And that's why you had E. coli last time.
1: Top two fast food restaurant. I think it's McDonald's.
2: You said top two?
1: McDonald's and Taco Bell.
2: Oh, that's insane. Go on, keep eating there. You gonna get it. Watch, you gonna get the cyclosporiasis, whatever.
1: Yeah, anyway, stay by your radio. Coming up, we got more of the Bootleg Kev Show. Plus, of course, that No Cap News Report Weekend Edition still on the way. Let's get into some new music first, though. Tyla, this one's called Is It Love? It's on the Bootleg Kev Show. DJ

0: It's the Bootleg Kev Show, holding it down with James Andre Jefferson Jr.
1: What it do, Bill?
0: Hey, we got to give a shout out. Over this past week, there's been a lot of craziness going on in the world. The Iran war got restarted.
1: Oh, yeah. Trump done solved that 80 times now.
0: But something cool happened. James, this past week, a Tyrannosaurus Rex, a T-Rex fossil, sold for $50.1 million at an auction.
1: That's crazy because we ain't even seen the dinosaurs with our own eyes. I can give you some KFC chicken bones if you want to buy some bones.
0: Well, they actually showed off the dinosaur bones. But the guy who bought it is a mystery guest who does not want his identity revealed. So that is interesting. Let's get into some new music right now, though. Sid, this one's called Callin'. Shout out to the internet. It's on the Bootleg Kev Show.

0: Kev Show, man. That's James Andre Jefferson Jr.
1: What it do, boo?
0: Coming up, we got to talk about Boozy, man. A little Boozy. Boozy bag. Yeah, listen, shout out to him. He got scammed out of $600,000 and has filed a lawsuit, and it has to do with Donald Trump. We're going to break it down up next after this one. New music. It's Fat Smacks. It's called Butter Bee on the Bootleg Kev Show.

0: the Bootleg Cap Show holding it down, man. We got the No Cap News moments away with our guy James Andre Jefferson Jr.
1: What a do, bro?
0: He finds the craziest stories in the world. We break them down. What you got up next?
1: Hey, man, when America lost the World Cup, the players went back to a normal life. But Colombia lost, and a specific player, oh, his whole life has changed.
0: Yeah, we're going to break it down on the way, man. First things first, let's do this one. Shout out to Black, AZ Chike, Leon Thomas. It's called All That Matters. It's on the Bootleg Cap Show.

0: 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Call me Cash Clay, oh, I go crazy about her.
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1: What it do, bro?
0: About to get the hell up out of here. Back at it next weekend, y'all. Make sure you tune in, man. We're going to be right here hanging out with y'all. Listen, man, we're going to leave you with this one. 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

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That's coming up for you in 3 minutes. I'm Roxy Romeo, keeping you Sunday night going. 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
1: 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I'm Roxy Romeo. Got Uzi, What You Saying coming up in less than 4 minutes. But right now, it's all about Mariah the Scientist with Burning Blue.

0: girl, you a 10, girl, you a 10, girl, you a 10. Girl, you a 10, girl, you a 10, girl, you a 10. Girl, you a 10, girl, you a 10, girl, you a 10.
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You're going Roxy Romeo, keeping you Sunday night going for you. Central C, band for band, is coming up in less than 3 minutes. Right now, Turn It Up is all about Coi Leray and NBA Youngboy with Ben.

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1: Holding you down on your Sunday. I'm Roxy Romeo with more music on the way for you. Get ready for Brent Faiyaz with Butterflies. Also got Gunna and Burna Boy WGFT. And I think it is pretty clear how Iran feels about the U.S., Donald Trump. So last week on Wednesday, a new billboard was revealed in Iran showing Donald Trump in a coffin. You can see, like, you know, his hands are crossed over him. You know, he's in a suit, hair a little messy, with the words, "We will kill Trump," in English and in Persian. Yeah, it's just nasty. It is getting so nasty. And I feel like the American people, we are just stuck in the middle of this craziness.
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Real 103.9. What's up, Zaria, with you on this Monday morning? I'm talking the tippy top of the Monday morning, my love. Hey, by the way, more music headed your way. You got Tim's Busta Rhymes also coming up. Plus, if there was some music that you may have missed, because we talked a lot about projects on New Music Friday, but what about the singles that flew under the radar? I got you next, right now. Give me up.

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0: Las Vegas, number one for hip-hop and R&B, Real 103.9. Kehlani and Usher keeping that music rolling for our Monday together. What's up, babe? This is Ariel. How you feeling? If you were born somewhere in the 80s, I was born in 89, but I can't tell you nothing about the 80s because it was over by the time I got here. And that was May of 89, friends. The year was almost over. Apparently, there are Gen Xers who really, really want to go back to the 80s, but not because, like, the 80s was the best thing to ever happen to them, because certain things were happening, like being unreachable by phone when you were away because there were no cell phones, okay? Not being bombarded with constant news and notifications. Basically, it's not like everything that's on this list came from the phones. And maybe our mama is right. The phone was always the problem. Will always be the problem.
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It's Real 1039, the top of the week and the top of the day. What's up? It's Ariel. On all socials, you can find me at OL Yeah. In fact, it makes it so easy to find me on all socials. I even did my Substack under OL Yeah. I wrote a little, you know, 1-2 about Jay-Z and how we all view him now, from the hustler to the boardroom. We'll get into that next. In the meantime, J. Cole.

0: 1039, Las Vegas's real hip-hop and R&B. Brent Faiyaz, guys, keeping the music rolling on our Monday morning together. What's up? It's Ariel with you. All the places on the free iHeartRadio app. One thing about it, two things for sure. JC is one of those people who you either like him or you don't. I don't really think you fall into like a middle space. Well, no, I think you can because I actually fall into a middle space. I don't care either way. But I will acknowledge that there are some critiques of him that are legit. And some critiques of him that are like, hey, friend, we might be reaching. He did do some bad stuff, but we might be reaching, right? But is there a reason why we come down harder on a Jay-Z versus anybody else who's done exactly what he's done? I do think that there is a sociological reason behind all that. And I wrote a Substack article about it. If you nerd out like that, you can find it on Substack. Just search OL, yeah.
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Real 103.9, Las Vegas, number one for hip-hop and R&B. Let's keep this music going on our Monday morning. Still got 301 Baby, Chris Brown, both headed in your direction. What if, and if you had this in your family at any point, what if there was a blood test to say yay or nay about

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It's keeping music rolling for our Monday morning together. Mariah the Scientist and Future both headed your way. 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

0: I'm not she
1: right.
2: Oh my gosh. Yeah, so he would have probably put a bet, like, I guarantee he's gonna confuse who Nicki Jam is.
3: Yeah.
2: Girl or guy,
3: yeah.
2: And he probably put a couple.
0: But you know, I think that's Trump just messing that up.
2: I don't think that's
0: in the teleprompter.
1: Right.
0: You know, the Nicki Jam's part, she's hot. Yeah. Maybe unless that they typed it in. She's hot. Like, man, he's definitely running
2: anything.
0: Yeah. You know what I'm saying? Yeah, man. Yeah, Don Burgundy.
2: Damn.
0: You know what I'm saying? Y'all continue to hang with us in the neighborhood, big boys neighborhood.

0: Big Boy Big Neighborhood. Boy. Mariana, we're speaking about Complex. They put out a the best 100 best LA rap songs.
1: Yes.
0: And there's a lot of greatness on this list,
1: there
0: too, man.
1: There is a lot. Like, honestly, this list is stressing me out because it's so much music. And it's good music. And it's some, I'm not going to lie, like, they put me on to some artists that, like, it's not really from my generation. But I love that, you know, of course, they have the classics on there. They have Dr. Dre and Snoop Dogg, Nothing But a G Thing Baby.
0: Coming
1: as
0: in at number one. Hello.
1: They have Ice Cube, Today Was a Good Day. Number two, they have Tupac S3 with California Love, of course, classic. N.W.A., Straight Outta Compton. Kendrick Lamar, Not Like Us, as number five. Snoop Dogg, number six, with Jen and Juice. And then they have Ice-T, Six in the Morning, Cypress Hill, Eazy-E, Boys in the Hood, Warren G and Nate Dogg with Regulate, and those are the top 10.
0: Yeah, and you know what I love about this, man, how Kendrick Lamar, he's like kind of the only one with the LA 100 Best Rap Songs.
2: Yeah.
0: He's the only one that kind of have like the newer song in there.
1: Yes.
2: Yeah.
0: You know what I'm saying?
1: Yeah, and it's in the top five.
0: Yeah, yeah, believe that. So shout out to that.
1: It's just, I like when they come out with these lists because it creates like conversation of like, well, who do you think is the best? Because for me, it's like, this list is great. And you can tell that maybe it was like a LA native or somebody that really did their research for sure, you know, because it's a really good list.
0: Is there anyone on there, Monty, that you would add in?
1: I feel like everybody that I listen to is on here, but I would change the numbers. Like,
0: really?
1: I see Nipsey Hussle at 36.
0: Yeah, the moving around, yes, I would definitely do a lot of the moving around.
1: For sure. You know, like, for me personally, like, I would put Nip at, like, maybe top 10 or top 5 for me.
2: I feel like after the top 10, every other song is just kind of considered a good LA rap song and not really numbered. You know what I mean?
0: Like, like put on there.
2: Yeah.
0: And that's why even when you go to the Complex site, it says, you know, re-rank, and you know what I'm saying? And it creates that kind of dialogue, like, man.
1: Yeah,
0: but to see like people on here like Razzcaz on here, Kid Frost is on here.
1: Yep.
0: You know, Volume 10 with Pistol Grip Pump is on here. Mm-hmm. MC 8, you know, Dilated People's on here. Booyah Tribe.
1: Mm-hmm.
0: They don't make it to a lot of lists.
2: Okay.
0: So seeing this kind of list and seeing them on here, man, Tone Loc, Wild Thing. There's some low-hanging fruit. Right. Hi-C, Earl Sweatshirt, Mac 10. So I see some names on here. I'm like, man, I love this, man. What about you, Quest?
3: I love that they have Lady of Rage on here.
0: Yes, man.
3: Super underrated. G-Funk intro is my favorite song off of Snoop Dogg's Doggy Style. I love that they put her on here. Compton's Most Wanted, Hood Took Me Under. Amazing.
0: Yeah.
3: Above the Law, Black Superman is one of my favorite LA songs of all time. I
0: Low
3: love this
0: profile,
3: list, bro.
0: Pay Your Dues. And for those that don't know, Funk Dubious. For those that don't
3: Funk
0: know,
3: Dubious.
0: this is a list. And of course, you can move the numbers around.
1: Mm-hmm.
0: But people don't know Uncle Jam's Army that came in at number 94 with Dollar Freak. People don't know those records.
3: Yeah.
0: Those that know, you know. And I'm just looking at this list and I'm like, dude, they did it. But there's always going to be that move around.
1: And they definitely have that balance with like, I like that they put Draco the Ruler on there.
0: Yep.
1: You know, I love that they also put... they put Shoreline Mafia.
0: Yeah.
1: And that was a surprise. But it's also like, it does have that for me.
0: Yeah,
1: you know,
0: man.
1: Like it has that beat. I think like if I was to put some songs on my top five, I would put definitely Tupac, To Live and Die in LA. Like
0: Oh,
1: that
0: oh,
1: is
0: my.
1: Like,

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0: on another hemisphere. 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
1: Whoa, whoa, whoa, whoa, whoa, whoa.
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Man. Scary Movie 6. We got our good friend Marlon Wayans in the neighborhood, Big Boys Big Neighborhood. Boy.

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1: Big Boy Neighborhood.
0: All righty, ladies and gentlemen. Another successful movie, Scary Movie 6. He's back in the neighborhood. We got a good friend, Marlon Wayans, in the hood. First up, I got to say once again, Marlon, congratulations,
2: Thank you, Big Boy.
0: Congratulations, man. Hey, man, we said it, and we did
2: it without Damon. Yeah. That's the best part about it.
0: You talking about Scary Movie?
2: Yes.
0: And we're on Scary Movie 6, right?
2: Yes.
0: Yes.
2: We did it without
0: Damon. Why did you say did it without Damon? Because there's another reason why I want to bring up Damon as
2: well. Go for it.
0: There's this Netflix thing that everybody's doing where they go and they sit down, right?
2: Yeah.
0: And Damon, his is him explaining why he wasn't in Scary Movie 6. Now, you don't see the explanation. Everybody just doing this viral thing. But you said we did it without Damon. Yeah. What does that mean?
2: Well.
0: Go ahead now.
2: When Damon posted his little video on the gram.
0: Yes, sir.
2: Damon K. Wayans. Follow him, but follow me, Marlon Wayans.
0: Right.
2: I have a lot more followers.
0: Yeah.
2: Just saying.
0: Go figure. A lot more social media entertaining, too. Come on.
2: Hello, right? So Damon posted that thing, and everybody's like, yeah, why haven't Damon in these movies? I'm like, y'all don't understand how many times we offered Damon movies, and Damon has said no. Damon said no to the first Scary Movie. Damon said no to the second Scary Movie. I called Damon from the set. I said, Damon, and I got receipts. I got a script with Damon in the... I'm going to send it to you. I'm going to send you the scripts and the pages. I wrote the pages. I'm going to send it to you.
0: And he doesn't participate?
2: And he said, He said, no, this movie's too dark.
0: Right.
2: He said, I'm not going to do your movie. You're going to kill me. No.
0: He chose not to, and we're at over 230
2: million. And he don't care.
0: Counting.
2: Because Damon's like, yeah, you could make as much money as you want. I'll still have more.
0: Damn.
2: Because you got to split your money.
0: Right. Oh, yeah, because you were saying that he's solo dolo when it comes to his cash.
2: Damon make all his money by himself.
0: Man, but 230 million and counting.
2: Yeah,
0: I wouldn't mind splitting that either, though. You know what I'm saying?
2: I'm not mad. Yeah. You know, I'm not mad. I'm just happy. I think when you do a movie like that and you have that kind of success off a $30 million budget, what it does is it buys you 5 more chances to mess it up.
0: Right.
2: That's the way you got to look at it, that you've bought yourself some time. Never mind the money that comes in. You're gonna do we'll do good from the movie, but I'm talking about the fact that people will believe in you to do it about 5 more times.
0: Right. Marlon, we're not gonna let you go. You haven't gotten yourself fully in trouble yet. Okay. Y'all continue to hang with us in the neighborhood. We got more of Marlon Wayans in the neighborhood, Big Boys neighborhood.
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1: You're tapped in to Way Up with Angela Yee.
2: All right, it's Way Up with Angela Yee. Happy Monday. We are back in the building, some of us. Naeem Lynn, comedian. You know him from assisted living, actor, creator, entrepreneur, is here with me today.
3: What's up?
2: You like all those titles?
3: Yeah, keep going.
2: welcome back to the show. Coming back again. I actually picked out some stories just for you today.
3: Okay.
2: That we can have some fun with.
3: All right, listen.
2: As we're getting it going, but also WNBA superstar, and she was the first overall draft pick. Angie McCoutry is going to be joining us. She's not actively playing right now, but she's not retired either. So she would love to retire on the court, but I don't know if it's going to happen. But we'll talk to her about it.
3: What year?
2: Was 2009, okay. I think it was, 2009. But yeah, she's going to be joining. She's amazing, by the way. But she's also now writing, directing, and producing movies. Mm. Yeah, so she's made a pivot in her career. But we'll talk about it with her. But let's get the show started with some love and some positivity. Let's shine a light. 800-292-5150. Did you watch the World Cup?
3: I did. I watched the second half.
2: Okay.
3: All you need to watch is the last
2: it's
3: 5 minutes.
2: Long. Is that the team that you wanted to win?
3: Absolutely.
2: Yeah. I want to say, man, I didn't realize how bad Argentina was until this. Like, I just didn't know. I never even thought about it. And then I've been seeing all these stories about how terrible and racist it is.
3: You know, the UN had the slave resolution last year, and they're one of the countries that voted against it.
2: What?
3: Yep.
2: It is wild.
3: And so are we.
2: Well, of course. You know who's in charge right now. Yeah. But anyway, with all that being said, let's start with some love and some positivity. Let's shine a light. 800-292-5150. Call us up. Let us know who you want to shine a light on.

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1: Turn your lights on.
0: Spreading love to those who are doing greatness.
1: Shine a light on them. Shine a light on them.
0: It's time to shine a light on them.
2: Yo, it's Way Up with Angela Yee. It's me and comedian, actor, Naeem Lynn is here with me today.
3: What up?
2: And today we want to shine a light. I feel like I'm going to butcher her name. But she's only 27 years old, Nedechukwu Onuoha. She's a serial entrepreneur, and she launched two tech companies, even though she has no background in tech. Now, she actually started working on this as a project during Build Club's Women in AI Accelerator. It's a four-week virtual program that helps women take AI ideas from concept to reality. And she actually created Incognito.ai. It's an AI-powered platform that helps founders and business owners find the right PR opportunities and also helps you craft stronger pitches. You know how valuable that is right now?
3: Mm-hmm.
2: To be able to do something like that? And yeah, so just shout out to her for launching two tech companies, no previous tech experience, her background's in law and sciences. Had an idea, went through this whole accelerator program and made it happen.
3: You said that's Nettie?
2: Don't try to act like you know her
3: name.
2: Say her name.
3: No, we call her Nettie.
2: Yeah, who's we? Tell me more, Naeem.
3: That's old Nettie from, she live on 33rd.
2: All right now, baby 904, who do you want to shine a light on?
4: Man, to IMG-ish. IMG-ish, you know what I'm saying? He the one that's behind the Black Eyed Bars. It's the Florida Mike performance series that they be having on Instagram and everything.
2: Mm-hmm.
4: And I just signed up for it, man. I want to shine a light on them just for giving us independent artists the opportunity. You know what I'm saying? Because, you know, some of us ain't got the big team and all the big names behind us, man. Like me, it's just me and God on my journey.
2: Let me hear a little something.
4: All right. Like in NASCAR, pull up in the fast car. Need for speed, I get up on the cop car. Never been a rap star. It's them lines in the pastor, but watching my return like the rapture. Baby boy, throw the keys, you know it, dope. Baby boy, I'm here to bring the city. Hope, pick a slack and put the city on my back. It's for my daughter and my mama. Let him blow 100 rack. Yeah, he from the home of the Jaguar. Cut, bad, and them bad cars.
2: Okay, I don't know the
4: sign. Like a bad car. Yeah. Like
2: okay, you had everybody in here bobbing their head.
4: Hey, y'all got to tap in with me, man. Baby boy 904, if they Google me, my face will show up. Every song I release will show up, man. I just need the opportunity. You heard me?
2: I like that. You stay ready. You ain't even have to get ready. You went right on the spot.
4: Stay ready. You ain't got to get ready. You heard me?
2: All right. But shout out to them Florida boys.
4: You, Angela Yee. I appreciate you for real, man. Much love.
2: Take care. Thank you. See, for all the artists out there, that's how you do it, right? Somebody say, do something right now. He went. What did you think, Naeem?
3: I heard you trying to cut him off.
2: Well, it's going long.
3: Yeah, he was going long. He was like, all right.
2: The whole song. Couldn't even play it all. But shout out to Baby 904. I do appreciate that he was able to, you know, it wasn't bad. When we come back, we got your YT. And I told you I picked some stories just for you.
3: Okay.
2: So I want to talk about Chris Spencer. He went online and asked his followers for advice about handling a situation, a fellow comedian. And I want to get your opinion.
3: I commented on that, too.
2: Listen, I'll be seeing your comments. So we'll talk about it when we come back. It's Way Up.
0: The rumors, the shade. Let's break it down.
5: Let's go.
0: Angela spilling the YT next.
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3: Angela's spilling that yee tea.
2: Talk to him.
1: All right, it's Way Up with Angela Yee, and I'm here with my friend, Naeem Lynn.
5: Yeah.
1: Also a comedian, also host of 3 Dope Dads podcast.
5: Oh, yeah.
1: Oh, yeah.
5: Yeah, that's a new pod. I got another one coming out, too, by myself.
1: Oh.
5: Yeah, it's called DMCs with Naeem.
1: Okay, I like it. We got to talk about that, too.
5: Mm-hmm.
1: Well, let's talk about a fellow comedian, Chris Spencer. He recently dropped a video, and he was asking for some advice on a situation with a guy he considers a friend.
6: Mm-hmm. So there's this old cat who I consider a friend, who be saying slick to my wife. I'm not sure what I'm supposed to do. Older cat, 70s. You know, you see my wife. She's very attractive. Respectfully, you know, you don't need to tell me every time I see you. Man, your wife is beautiful. Woo! If I had something like that, woo! Hey, let me tell you something. When you get tired of him, just know I'm here. He's older. I guess I'm supposed to assume it's harmless, but it's too much.
1: When you get tired of him, what would you do? What advice would you give him?
5: Man, I'm trying to figure out who that might be. Who he known to say might be like Stan Lathan or something like that.
1: Let's just put that on. Come on.
5: Come on, Stan, what you doing? No, I'm just kidding. Well, would you ask me? What would I do?
1: Yeah. What is your advice?
5: Man, you got to...
1: Somebody's 74 years old. It ain't like your... Is wife uncomfortable? That's what I want to know. Is his wife uncomfortable?
5: She probably like it. You know what I mean?
1: Because it could be harmless. Like, clearly she's not leaving him.
5: It's nothing worse than... a person complimenting your wife when you don't be complimenting her.
1: You need to tell her.
5: Exactly. Uh-huh. You know, we take it for granted. You know, we have a beautiful woman, and, you know, you might tell me it look nice sometimes, but it's always somebody else got to come in. Hey, beautiful.
1: I think age just plays a big role in this, because when somebody's like 74 or 75, you give them a pass for certain things.
5: Is that really that old, though?
1: It's not that it's that old, but it's also like old enough that it's... If it's old enough to be like your dad or something, you got to let it go.
5: Yeah, but my dad...
1: My dad be saying all kind of inappropriate things.
5: Is he manipulating the situation? Because, you know, it's like, oh, I can just say this because I'm old. Ain't nobody going to say nothing. Or
1: yeah, he does. Yeah, he does. So. He wouldn't do that, though. That's like a little pervy old man
5: mm-hmm.
1: type of situation. All right. Now, shout out to Tems. She's made history. She's the first African female artist to get a diamond single in the United States. So that is a historic, historic thing.
5: What song?
1: I'll Wait For You. With Future and Drake.
5: Oh, okay.
1: Yeah,
5: that did better than
1: 10 million.
5: Essence? I'm surprised.
1: In the U.S. But yeah, I guess it did. So yeah, diamond certification. So shout out to her for that. I loved him. Yeah, right? Don't you love Tems?
5: Yep.
1: You said it differently.
5: Nah.
1: The guy that's harassing Chris Spencer's
5: right.
1: I love Tems.
5: As soon as you're done with her, if you don't want to.
1: All right. Well, that is your Yee Tea. When we come back about last night, I know you were outside in these streets last night. So I want to know what you did. I actually was at a birthday brunch yesterday, and I'll tell you about that. It's Way Up. Mm-hmm.

0: So, about last night. Here's how it went down.
1: All right, it's Way Up with Angela Yee. I'm here with Naeem Lynn, comedian, podcast host, Three Dope Dads. You got your own on the way.
2: Mm-hmm, DMC.
1: What'd you do last night?
2: Last night I went to the Bieber after party.
1: Okay.
2: I don't know what it was the after party for. Maybe it was the World Cup. I don't know, but I was there. I don't even know where we were.
1: I think he did perform. I saw my friend B Major posted that. Yeah, he did the halftime show.
2: Oh, you did?
1: Mm-hmm. Final halftime show performance.
2: Okay.
1: Okay.
2: Are you a believer? I heard that's what they call the people.
1: Yeah, believers.
2: The believers.
1: Yeah.
2: I heard that last night.
1: I wouldn't say that I'm but I do like Justin Bieber.
2: Mm-hmm.
1: Like, I've randomly hung out with him a couple of times.
2: Yeah.
1: Yeah.
2: Yeah, he's super cool. He's really big in the comedy, too.
1: Oh, okay. I can see that.
2: Mm-hmm.
1: Yesterday, I had a pretty active weekend. There were some really horrible thunderstorms that were happening. I saw there was a lot of flooding happening around the city. But yesterday, I went to the Red Rooster, which is Marcus Samuelson's restaurant in Harlem. And it was my best friend from high school's birthday.
2: Mm-hmm.
1: And so we went there. And they have a gospel brunch downstairs. So they kept being like, come downstairs to the gospel brunch for a minute. You know, so we went downstairs. They made her get on stage and they sang happy birthday to her.
2: Nice.
1: Yes.
2: Yeah, so. Is Red Rooster, is that soul food?
1: It is. Yeah, I guess. Yeah, because I had the fried chicken. Yeah. Yeah, uh-huh. It's soul food. They have catfish and things like that.
2: Yeah.
1: You been there? And cornbread?
2: No, I've never been there, but once you say catfish, that's soul food staple.
1: And Marcus Samuelson was actually there with his family, too, and then they had the football game on.
2: Is that the Ethiopian dude?
1: Mm-hmm.
2: Okay, so you had, like, some soul food, Ethiopian fusion or something like that?
1: It always has a little fusion of something.
2: Catfish and injera.
1: It's such a beautiful restaurant.
2: Mm-hmm.
1: Honestly, if you've never been to Red Rooster, and there's one in Miami also, you got it. It's like a staple, especially in Harlem.
2: Okay. We'll
1: so
2: try it out.
1: Gotta check it out. But shout out to my girl, Jamil, and happy birthday to you. I love when the check comes and no one's like arguing over it. You know what I mean? Like when the check comes and I put it all in my card and then immediately everybody gave me their money. I feel like I made money.
2: Yeah, everybody cash. Zell, did you cash
1: everybody
2: out?
1: Everybody zelled me.
2: Did you ask them to or they just
1: No, they were like, okay, let's zell you right now. I was like, sure, no problem.
2: Right.
1: So shout out to y'all. Appreciate you guys. And when we come back, it's time for Tell Us a Secret, 800-292-5150. 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You might make it into his podcast. 800-292-5150. 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We're just here to listen. You're anonymous. That's 800-292-5150. 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
6: The Red Sox are the hottest team in baseball with their 13-game winning streak. They'll be home for the Orioles tonight. Michigan AD Ward Manuel will step down at the end of this calendar year amid an outside investigation into the culture of the athletic department. Giants running back Cam Scataboo says he will not hurt himself before the season. That after his viral backflip with his surgically repaired ankle at Fanatics Fest. I'm Frank Arity.
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1: Look.
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5: Turn me on.
0: What's up is Way Up at Angela Yee. It's me and Naeem Lynn here today. And call us up and tell us a secret. It's a no judgment zone, 800-292-5150. But make it good because we also want to laugh. 800-292-5150. Tell us a secret.

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0: is a judgment-free zone. Tell us a secret.
1: Ooh, it's Way Up with Angela Yee on a Monday. And Naeem Lynn is here with me today. How you feeling, Naeem?
2: I feel great.
1: You do?
2: Happy to be here.
1: I'm happy to have you here.
2: Mm-hmm.
1: And it's time for you to call in. You're anonymous. It's a no-judgment zone. And tell us any secret. That's 800-292-5150. What's up, anonymous caller? What's your secret?
3: I have this friend, right? And we've been really close, but a couple of times she came around me, it's like, no, it's a little funky. And she borrowed one of my dresses.
1: Ooh, hell no.
3: And gave it back, and it smelled a little fishy.
1: Was it clean? It was supposed to be cleaned, or she gave it back dirty?
3: She gave it back. I mean, the dress was clean. It was a white dress, but it just smelled dirty.
1: Ooh, that's disgusting.
2: That's impressive.
1: You said that's impressive.
2: Keep a white dress
1: clean. Just as clean. But it stinks.
3: Right. It was no stain, but it just kind of had a little funky smell to it.
1: Did you?
3: And obviously, like, yes, we were out at the club, but you shouldn't smell like that.
1: You know, did you know she stank before you lent her the dress?
3: I mean, I've smelled her a couple of times, but I don't want to be the one to be like, oh, girl, you stink. Like,
2: you talking about like,
3: but
2: the up top or down low? We talking about armpits or
3: a little down low?
1: Wow,
2: the low below.
3: It's like, you know how you twerking and you can smell that down.
1: Oh no, she was twerking and the waft came through. Yeah. No, that's awful. Yeah. Man, I'm glad I'm not a man at times like this or a lesbian. Cause I feel like with a man, like, you just like dust y'all off and it's fine, but. This could be.
2: You say it's easy to keep it clean for us.
1: Yes, it's external. You know what I mean? It's not internal.
2: Yeah.
1: Well, I don't know what to tell you, but you a good friend for lending her a dress. Would you ever lend her anything again?
3: No, probably not.
1: I do feel like as a friend, though, you should say something.
3: I should say something. I just have to figure out a way to, like, lay it on her in a nice way.
1: How do you tell the ladies, Naeem?
2: Look, I have the perfect solution on how you tell somebody about their hygiene. You ask them what you ask us. You ask the person like, yo, how would you tell somebody their breath stink? Or how would you tell somebody that they have an odor? And then they give you a response. They're like, just tell them. Then you'd be like, you stink. It's you. That's how you do it.
3: That's good.
2: Yeah, you ask them how they would tell somebody.
1: Okay,
3: yeah. A little reverse psychology.
2: Mm-hmm.
1: And then say it to yourself.
2: Right.
1: All right, thank you for calling. All right, well, that was Tell Us a Secret, 800-292-5150, in case you couldn't get through. And when we come back, we have your Yee T and former NFL star Le'Veon Bell. Child support.
2: Mm.
1: Jail. He's behind in child support. We'll give you the details on what happened. He actually got arrested. And yeah, it's very unfortunate, but there's a reason why he is behind on those payments. It's Way Up.
4: I said, listen.
0: Coming up next, Angela spills the Yee T.
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1: Yo, she about to blow the lid up off this pot.
2: Let's get it.
1: Oh, yeah. Angela spilling that yee tea.
2: Come and get the tea.
0: Yo, it's Way Up with Angela. Yeah, it's me and my friend Naeem Lynn here today. Let's get into this yee tea. So, former NFL star Le'Veon Bell has been arrested. And apparently, according to TMZ, it's because of child support payments. He owes some money, $50,000.
3: Yeah, that's tough.
0: The kid lives in Michigan. The child, sorry. And so he lives in California. And he was at an autograph signing in Canton, Ohio. And that's where they ended up arresting him. So he does plan to explain his predicament to the judge because he actually used his entire $50,000 NFL pension to pay child support previously. He's still behind. The judge also has to know that Le'Veon was ordered to pay $25 million as a default judgment. He did not appear in court in a 2024 sexual abuse case. And so there's that money as well. I don't know how you just don't show up for court or try to deal with something like
3: 2024?
0: Yeah.
3: He wasn't even in the league anymore by then.
0: And it was a $25 million default judgment.
3: That's crazy.
0: Mm-hmm.
3: Was this like a wife, ex-wife or something, or just...
0: All we know, because we don't know, the child lives in Michigan. That's all we know.
3: Mm-hmm.
0: So I'm not sure who the person is.
3: He's from Michigan, too, I believe.
0: Mm-hmm. Well, there you have it. But his attorney is saying that he's struggling to make these payments because he doesn't have that NFL salary, and that's what those payments are based on. That's why sometimes you got to go get things reassessed as your circumstances change.
3: Mm-hmm.
0: All right. Toronto Tempo head coach Sandy Brondello has been suspended without pay for one game. The WNBA did determine that comments that she made about Angel Reese from the Atlanta Dream were inappropriate. I'm going to play it for you, and then I'll tell you exactly what she said. Listen to this. She said, Angel, she's a protected species. Now, it sounds terrible, right? But Angel Reese did accept the coach's apology. She went online and said that she does appreciate it. And but initially, when it first happened and people were reposting the protected species, Angel Reese reposted it and said, are we surprised? And she put a clown emoji. Mm-hmm. Well, I guess they had a conversation and the coach did apologize behind the scenes, in front of the cameras. Here's what Angel Reese had to say before Atlanta played the Chicago Sky.
4: First, I appreciate Sandy's apology, but also appreciate the love and support that I have had for the last 48 hours. It has been very overwhelming with a lot of love and also other things, but I am grateful that the league did take action on what the situation had happened. There's no place for discrimination or hate in this league from anyone, from fans to coaches to players.
3: You gotta flip that.
0: Well, Sandy Brondello did go online and apologize again. She also said that it's a common expression in Australia, the protected species. We did a little research.
3: Yeah.
0: And apparently it is. It means that, like, a person is getting favorable treatment, especially, like, in sports, kind of like the teacher's pet.
3: Mm-hmm. Can you flip that saying, though, protected species?
0: It's protected.
3: Like protected.
0: Yeah, protected species.
3: Okay. Yeah, can you flip that?
0: To what?
3: Like something positive. Like
0: okay.
3: Black woman.
0: I'm a protected species.
3: You're a protected species.
0: Protect black women.
3: Exactly.
0: Except we're not. But.
3: Exactly.
0: All right, when we come back, under the radar. These are the stories that are not necessarily in the headlines. They're flying under the radar, but you definitely need to know about them. There was just an explosion in downtown Manhattan, and anti-terrorism teams are trying to figure out what's going on. Also, the FDA made a mistake when it came to this explosive diarrhea. We'll tell you who got the brunt of the blame for the explosive diarrhea. It's Way Up.

0: They're pulling lettuce supplied by Taylor Farms, and that's in the 27 states. And you, that stuff goes bad so fast that's just a wash when you can't sell it.
1: Right.
0: That's why for me, when I owned a juice bar, it was tough because fresh produce goes bad so quickly.
1: Mm-hmm.
0: And so imagine what that's like now. Oops, sorry, it wasn't y'all.
1: That's crazy.
0: Mm-hmm. Now, apparently, we do have some breaking news.
2: Breaking news.
0: There was a big explosion that literally just happened in downtown Manhattan. They actually have in custody a person that was caught throwing an explosive device at the building. They said cops were inside. They rushed out with their guns drawn. So they are now in the process of investigating this. But this literally just happened. It was in the federal building. Agents did take the man down. That was around 8:30 this morning, so about 3 hours ago. And there's a lot of white smoke. People are scrambling for cover. There were officers racing outside of the building. And there's footage actually available online now on a lot of these news stations. You can see agents going toward the sidewalk, and then they surround a man. They wrestle him to the ground. And law enforcement sources told TMZ that that person did deploy an device outside the building, was taken into custody, and now they're investigating. Scary times we're in.
1: No, somebody from Argentina.
0: Oh, you think it's because of the World Cup?
1: Mm-hmm.
0: Well, hopefully nobody was injured, but that's all I know. We are going to talk about the World Cup, though, when we come back. We also do have the Way Up Mix for you at the top of the hour. Plus, Angel McCauchy is going to be joining us. I wish that I would have interviewed her today so we could have talked about Angel Reese.
1: Because,
0: you know, they went to the same school. They both played. Well, she is now playing for Atlanta. That's where Angel McCauchy played. They're both named Angel. You know, so she gives a lot of great insight. And I know Angel McCauchy has said that she hates how the WNBA has gotten so, like, black versus white.
1: Hey, the NBA did it. Magic and Larry. And that's, ironically, when the league started to take off.
0: Okay, that's a good point.
1: Mm-hmm.
0: So we got to have a race war first.
1: Yeah.
0: That's just how you break ground.
1: Yep.
0: All right, it's Way Up with Angela Yee.
3: Ask me what I got.
4: The Way Up Mix kicks off at the top of the hour on Way Up with Angela Yee.
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0: I'm here with Naeem Lynn today, guest hosting with me. I appreciate you. This is like a real job.
1: I know, right? I love coming here, though.
0: Okay, that makes me feel good.
1: Yeah, every time I'm here.
0: Catch up in between and everything.
1: Mm-hmm.
0: But you do have two podcasts. You have a new one, Three Dope Dads.
1: Yep.
0: That's out right now.
1: Three Dope Dads is out now. It's me, Mike Hill, Malik S.
0: Mm-hmm.
1: Mm-hmm. Yeah.
0: Well, Angel McCauchy is also going to be joining me later today. You know her from the WNBA. Still active, all right? Hasn't retired yet. But she's also directing and writing movies. And I love that for her. We'll talk about it. It's way up.

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1: 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Just enter this nationwide keyword on our website. Dollar. That's dollar. Enter it now.
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1: Now back. Yeah, she back at it. Bring it, bring in the Mac. Way Up with Angela Yee is on.

0: Yo, it's way up at Angela Yee. It's me and Naeem Lynn here today. And let's get into this Yeetie. So we do want to say a rest in peace to Bigga Rankin, who has reportedly passed away. He has hosted literally thousands of mixtapes with artists like Rick Ross, Yo Gotti, 2 Chainz, Plies, Young Dolph, YFN, Lucci, and so many more. A lot of people were paying homage to him. I mean, he's had a career of over 30 years, decades long. And most recently, he was on the news in Jacksonville, and here's what he had to say.
1: Rankin, you have helped shape Southern hip hop. 30 years in the game. What's next for you?
2: I'm thinking about like getting more closer to God. Like, you know, it's not like I feel like I'm dying tomorrow or whatever. It just feel like I did everything, but like give it all, you know what I'm saying? And God had took me through some terrible times. I went through hell with gasoline draws on. And he made sure I was good. It doesn't matter what anybody could say. Without God in your life, life is nothing.
0: And he had been having some health issues. Mm-hmm. And so our condolences to his family and friends. Also, rest in peace to Alley Boy from Atlanta. He was having kidney issues as well. We don't know exactly what his cause of death is, but he has openly spoken about his medical troubles that have been going on for quite some time. He was only in his 40s. Which is so sad to see.
3: Yeah, sad, man.
0: All right, but again, our condolences to his family and friends. Shane Gillis has broken a Guinness World Record for most tickets sold for a solo comedy show. Can you believe that?
3: Man, that's crazy. At the link where Kevin, I guess he had the comedy record there before. Or maybe they're the only two guys that even did a show there.
0: Mm-hmm.
3: But yeah, that's crazy. Shout out to Shane.
0: Yeah, Lincoln Financial Field, 76,212 tickets
3: insane.
0: Sold. That's a lot. That's almost 80,000 tickets. They also said he had the largest audience for a comedian. That's a separate Guinness World Record. And that's going to be verified by the attendance count inside the stadium. Previously, that record was held by Mario Barth, who performed in Berlin on July 12, 2008. So, breaking all kinds of records. That's your guy, too, right?
3: Shane, yeah, I like Shane. I saw him last night. Real, real cool dude, man.
0: Mm-hmm.
3: Other than the hanging from the bonsai tree.
0: Other than that, yeah. All right, now, Cardi B. Man, she is back in the news again. And this time, it is because she was spotted out with soccer star, Maduka Okoye, and they were in Italy. Now, you know, they've been pictured together a couple of times, like on always outside. One time was on like a terrace at a restaurant. Another time they were at a fashion show sitting together in the front row. I don't know if they came together. They came separately and happened to be seated next to each other. But they were definitely at dinner together. People were saying they would make a nice couple. But then things went left when Maduka's son's mother actually entered the chat. And Jaleesia Westhoff, she went on to say, "You make me look like I'm a bitter baby mother when I helped you when no one was there for you. You don't take care of your one and only son because I don't want to be with you. I will never forgive you." She goes on to accuse him of sleeping with both men and women. I'm not sure what's going to end up happening, but clearly they're not together anymore.
3: Mm-hmm.
0: And we don't even know if he's dating Cardi or if they just ran into each other. They were out in another country and said, "Let's go to dinner." It was more people around, not just the two of them. So,
3: yeah, well, I don't like that he's not taking care of his child, if that's true.
0: Mm-hmm.
3: But as far as him dating someone else, she just said, "I don't want to be with you. You're mad that I don't want to be with you." So why is she making this stink because he's out with Cardi?
0: She said it's because you don't call your son and you don't see your son. And
3: okay, she can have that conversation with him. Why
0: right.
3: is it a social media spectacle?
0: Well, I guess we're going to see what's going to happen. 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

0: You're going to be in Newark, right, tomorrow?
1: Yeah, I'll be at the Cityplex 12 in Newark, New Jersey on Springfield Avenue at 8 p.m. It's a movie theater.
0: Okay.
1: And I'm headlining that show.
0: So I know, that's right. Okay. Mm-hmm. All right, well, Angel McCauchy is going to be joining us shortly, too. You know her as a WNBA player, but she's made a pivot in her career that we're going to talk about. It's way up. And, of course, we have Ask Yee at the top of the hour.

0: KTHD2 Las Vegas. Way up. It's Way Up with Angela Yee.
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1: This is Ask Yee.
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3: Yes, it's Way Up with Angela Yee. Me and Naeem Lynn are here today. How you feeling?
4: I feel great, man. Happy to be here like always.
3: All right. Well, don't forget that Ask Yee is, as you heard, brought to you by Top Dog Law. 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And right now we have Asia on the line. Now, her question is, she's in a poly relationship, but she's not sure if she wants to be.
5: So pretty much he's asking, should I stay with a poly married man or should I leave?
4: I feel like when you go into a situation knowing all of the details, you should have that decision figured out before you start dealing with him. Is it advantageous for you to continue in this relationship? Is it helping you in any way?
3: So how did he even tell you this? Like, how did y'all date and then he told you? Or was it from the jump? He was like, here's what it is.
5: He kept it a buck. Straightforward.
3: Mm-hmm. Okay, so you were somewhat interested. So you were somewhat interested.
5: Yes, I was. And I think throughout the dating, I realized maybe it's not for me. I kind of went into it just like seeing how it was going to go. Mm-hmm. And also questioning like if I have, you know, commitment issues. So I was like, maybe this is working for me or going to work for me.
4: How's it beneficial for you so far?
5: I feel like I've got to experience what it's like to be with someone, or I guess today's society, like a woman wanting a man who is provider and just all about you. Yeah, that's what he's doing. He's been doing it, but it's like also knowing that I'm not the only one. I think that's what's baffling me.
3: This is not a traditional situation for you. You're used to being the only one. And you prefer that?
5: Okay, so I think now it stems down into children. I think because there's kids in the picture. Now I realize if there's going to be kids and if I'm bringing any children in the world, I want that to be with someone who does not have any children.
4: How old are you?
5: Yeah, 29. Okay. He is an older gentleman.
4: Mm. Yeah, you got some time. I always tell people, like, look.
5: Right. Thank you.
4: I tell people this. If you go into a situation that is something that you don't consider to be a long-term thing, you can be in it until you find that person. So it can be a pastime, unless you think you're going to be so caught up in it to where you can't entertain somebody else. But if it's something that's helping you, you know all the details, because honesty goes a long way in any type of relationship. You know all the details. This guy's he's breaking you off. He's helping you out with your bills or whatever. You can simultaneously date someone else or keep yourself open to what it is that you truly want, which you don't even know because you said you got commitment issues. So, but you're learning that you don't want this, at least.
3: Yeah, you always you can always change your mind. You tried it, didn't like it, move on.
5: Right, honestly. That sounds like it was like an experience, of course, and I'm learning from it and just realizing, that it's not working for me. And also, just to jump in, I did want to try to squeeze in, like, dating other people as well. But I think, I don't know if it's because he was just the man, he wanted more control, and I was like...
4: That's what happens when somebody's taking care of you.
3: They want
4: control.
3: He's taking care of you, and he's like, it is a control tactic.
5: So now it's like, you can't talk to nobody else.
3: Yeah. And plus, he's a lot older than you.
5: Yeah. So I'm like, like you said, I have time. So I realized, why am I? And then, he's ready to have me have his children.
3: Whoa.
5: And again, I'm 29. He's like in his 40s.
3: That's a way bigger commitment if that happens. So if you're not sure, then don't do it. But this is all going to be great when you write your book one day.
5: Right. Thank you.
3: Life experience. All right. Well, thank you, Asia, for calling us. And good luck. Follow up and let me know what happens.
5: Of course. Thank you, guys.
3: All right. Take care.
5: You too.
3: Naeem, you're so open-minded. I love that for you.
4: Man, I just feel like honesty goes a long way. When you tell somebody what it is, and they get a chance to decide if it works for them or not.
3: Right. She tried it.
4: Yeah.
3: All right. Well, that was Ask Yee. 800-292-5150. If you couldn't get through, you could always leave a message and ask us that way. And when we come back, Angel McCautry is here and she's going to be talking to us about her next move after playing in the WNBA. She's still technically active, but she went through a lot to get to where she is right now and she found something that brings her joy. We'll discuss. It's Way Up.
1: Going way up.
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2: Hey! Now back!
3: Yeah, she back at it.
2: Bring it, bring in the Mac.
3: Way Up with Angela Yee is on.

0: Way Up with Angela Yee.
1: Let's go.
2: Yeah. You are a media maven, right?
3: Ooh, you never know what Angie's going to say.
2: What's up? It's Way Up with Angela Yee. Doug Phenom is here.
4: I'm here.
2: He's excited because there's some DMV love in the building.
4: Hey, yes.
2: Angie McCautry is here also.
1: What's up?
2: But I do want to congratulate you. We both watched Bygones.
4: Yep.
1: Oh my God.
2: Your short film that you did. So that's the first film that you actually wrote and directed that?
1: Wrote and directed it. Yeah, because I had you know how people get tunnel vision, like, oh, she's just a basketball player. So I had to get people to take me serious in this lane. So I said, I got to create something. I had to invest my own money and do it. Just so people can know this is what I'm really doing and I can be good at it, so.
2: I want to ask you this, though, because people might look at you and assume that from your illustrious career and everything that you're still doing, and you still are active as a WNBA player. You haven't officially retired.
1: I still dunk on Doug.
4: Let's not get crazy.
2: I can, too.
4: Let's not get crazy.
2: Okay, but people might assume, well, anybody would invest money or she's rich already anyway. How is it, though, getting people to, like, say, did you try? Did you say, I want to see if anybody will invest? Or did you say, I want to prove it first?
1: I wanted to prove it first. Mm-hmm. I did the Spike Lee route. And then when people see that you're serious about it and that you did invest in yourself, because people actually invest in their stuff all the time.
2: I agree.
1: People want me to give money all the time, which I do for some don't. But why are we not investing in ourselves like we do other people? And so now people are taking notice. I got great reviews from the movie. And now people are like, oh, okay. So I'm getting calls now from actors and meeting people. And shoot, I met Terrence J last night. I'm like, I got to get you on something, bro. He's like, oh, I would love to work with you. And I'm like, that's what I'm talking about. It's just putting it out there, you know what I'm saying?
2: Right now, I'm talking to Angie McCautry. You know her as a WNBA superstar who was drafted first overall in the 2009 WNBA draft, but you also see her commentating, and now she is a writer, producer, director. We were talking about this before you came in here about women's the WNBA and the strides that have been made, but it's still got a long way to go as far as the financial aspect of it, too.
1: Right.
2: But I just remember a time when people were saying things like, the only way people will watch women's basketball if they put on, you know, little short, tight outfits. But that was...
1: That was something.
5: Even Shaq kind of said
4: crazy.
5: My man, I had to get on Shaq. Like, Shaq even said it.
2: And I think that's been misproven like a million times over because I hated that narrative. Like, that was the only way.
1: You're done with that narrative. It's played out, bro. Why everything got to be about looks for women? Why can't we just hoop?
4: I mean, it's the dynamic to me. The fundamentals as well as the skills that you guys present.
1: The fan base has gone
4: it's
1: up.
4: It's grown tremendously.
1: It's grown tremendously. So people just enjoying. No, we can't dunk like that. We know that.
4: Yeah. Mm-hmm.
1: But at least people are enjoying the art of like,
2: on Doug, you can, but.
4: You cannot look. No. I've never been dunked on. I just want to say that.
1: Doug, you've never been dunked on.
4: I will foul somebody before.
1: Oh, you one of those, Doug?
4: Absolutely.
1: That's ego and pride.
4: Absolutely. Yes, it is.
2: But yeah, so you also have another film that you're working on, a feature film. So can we talk about that? Now, was it originally called Apartment 6B?
1: It was.
2: Okay, that's what I thought.
1: Because there's a movie called Apartment 7A, and I didn't want people to get confused.
2: Okay, yeah, because that's right above it.
1: Right. We changed it to Bolty.
2: All right, so tell us about the premise of this, because it's a horror, right? It's a thriller, horror type of movie?
1: It's a horror thriller with a psychological twist at the end. So the premise of the movie, this young woman, she's a cop. And one day she wakes up in her apartment complex and why can't she get out of her apartment? Mm. So it's stuff haunting her and ooh, she got to figure out how to get out. But it's a reason why. That's the psychological twist at the end.
2: Okay. Now you got a cliffhanger for us.
4: Yeah. Yes.
2: When is it coming out and how will we be
1: So I'm in the editing process now. I'm trying to make it the scary season. So
4: like
1: I
4: would
1: definitely keep,
2: That's my favorite time to watch movies
1: because
2: horror movies are my favorite. All right, Angie McCautry is here and she's talking all things WNBA. Literally, she is still not retired, so we'll see what happens from there. But she's got a whole nother job. She is a director. She's a WNBA legend and now she's a Hollywood director. We have more when we come back. It's Way Up.
6: Ain't this what they've been waiting for? You ready?

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It was time to marry the game, and I said, yeah, I do. If you want it, you gotta see it with a clear eye view. Got shorty, she try and bless me like I said I do. Like a sneeze,

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1: Turn me on.
2: What's up? It's Way Up with Angela Yee, and we are talking to Angel McCoutry. You know her for playing in the WNBA, first overall draft pick back in 2009, and now she is a Hollywood director. I also saw when you were starting this production company, McCoutry Entertainment, you said that it was during a period of time, like you said, it came to you, and you felt like you had to follow your passion and your dream, but you also were going through a period of time where you were just depressed, you were going through injuries and playing, and people also don't take into consideration what that's like for an athlete.
3: Yeah, well, obviously, the first thing is depression. We all battle depression. We all have our own demons we have to fight. I think the key is you have to get in the ring and fight it. I didn't go outside for 3 years. I didn't watch basketball. I was depressed from my injury. I had lost my identity. Nobody's screaming your name anymore, so you feel like a failure. And my parents had to tell me, they said, if you don't start getting out and getting out this thing, you're going to fall into the abyss. It got so bad where it's like, I wasn't suicidal, but it was like, if I did go, who cares?
2: Right.
3: Wow. And so I know I had to get out of that and fight. And I remember, like, as I was fighting and healing, I said, what am I going to do in my life? I only made money playing basketball. What other skills do I have? And I remember saying, okay, we're always in front of the camera. Let me learn about the camera stuff. And that's how it started.
2: Somebody was telling me, another sports journalist, they were like, the thing about the WNBA is some of these women have dated each other, and we see, they were like, and there's so much drama that people don't know about that happens. And they were like, that's a show like that you may not even anticipate some of those storylines that come up.
3: You know? That stuff happens. We know how women operate. Women get close. It's funny, when I was in Louisville, my college coach said, we had one rule, teammates don't date. Which I agree.
2: Okay.
3: And he said, you want to know why? I know which girls have boyfriends and which ones don't. And during that time, I had a boyfriend. He said, because the ones that have boyfriends, your boyfriend is in the gym with you midnight rebounding for you. He said, when you have a girlfriend, she's never going to come to the gym and rebound for you. She wants to cuddle and watch movies. I was like,
2: hilarious.
3: It's true.
2: Unless she was on the team, then that might be a
4: reason. That's what I was saying.
2: Like, hey, Jazzy.
4: I thought that would work.
3: Okay, that could probably work. But if you have a girlfriend outside of basketball, that's not your boyfriend. He'll come all day and play with you and rebound for you. And,
2: because you got to take it serious. You got to be like, look, if we get into a fight, I can't not pass you.
3: Now, I'm going to tell you, now, I hope the girls don't get mad. Y'all so silly. That's why. No, she had a good one. And honestly, I'm not a fan of it. And I hope the girls don't get mad at me. Only because I'm not a fan of it because I don't want to see the person I'm with every day. Hey, babe, see you.
4: Especially when it's work.
3: Hey, babe, see you at work.
4: Yeah. Yeah.
3: Hey, babe, see you when we get home.
2: Hey, babe. We ride home together.
3: Headed to the airport. See you at the airport. Like, that's a lot of seeing each other. That's some deep love right there. Like, I need a break, first of all.
4: Does it
3: space.
4: Listen. Though? Like,
3: and that's the second thing.
4: Right.
3: If you mad at each other, oh, you ain't passing me the ball?
4: Yeah.
2: That's right.
3: The teammates fit. Oh, they know that.
2: I'm not doing no defense for you.
3: And I know from experience, from being a teammate of people who've dated, they met each other on the bench and you feeling the energy and you're like, bro. Wow. So I'm not a fan of it.
2: Okay. I can see that. But that's how it is in a lot of workplaces in general. Yeah. And work, you can't date your coworkers. Yeah. Like, they really have that as a policy.
3: That's a rule, right?
2: Yeah.
3: Yes.
2: That's a rule in a lot of places because it could get messy. That lawsuits could happen. You never know.
3: If I'm a coach, I'm making that rule.
2: Yeah.
3: Because there's too many emotions.
2: But then it's probably also fun to sneak around. Like, the coach that keeps
4: Oh, come on.

0: They're back in the flesh. Ooh. Yeah.
1: I'ma let them talk. Don't miss the last word on Way Up with Angela Yee. Next.

0: tap in.
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3: What's up? It's Way Up with Angela Yee. Naeem Lynn, always great to have you up here.
4: Man, I'm telling you, I'm about to move here and just do the show with you every day.
3: I know, that's right. And look at you giving advice and everything. You were like, okay, let me break it down for you.
4: Yeah,
3: now you gave polygamy advice. Now you got to finish The Polygamist.
4: Right, I got to finish it. I'm going to lock in next week. Watch it. I'm just going to binge it.
3: Your advice on that was to watch it in the original language.
4: Yes, Zulu. Yeah, so you can appreciate the performance by the actors.
3: Mm-hmm.
4: You know, you like to watch it with the voiceover.
3: Yeah, I need a little cheesy voiceover.
4: Yeah, I think when you read it, you got to read it, you're locked in. You got to pay attention, so.
3: All right, well, that's good, because I am always doing multiple things when I'm watching a show. Mm-hmm. But I got to stop that. That's a hack that I need to make sure I follow. All right, and again, thank you to Angela McCauchy for joining us. Make sure you check out that full interview on my YouTube channel, Way Up With Yee. She's really a WNBA superstar, but she's still quite active with commentating. Maybe she'll play again. She's trying. Her agent's throwing it out there, so I hope it can happen for her. I would like for her to retire gracefully the way that she wants to. She deserves that. All right, and again, this is your show, so you have the last word.
5: So one of my deepest secrets is that me and my ex-boyfriend, we had sex on the back of somebody's porch. We don't know whose porch it was. It was just very random. We was coming back from the fair, and yeah, that is one of my secrets.
1: Going way up,
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34: Vegas traffic.
35: We are still working on an injury crash at Pecos and Viking Road. Keep an eye out for EMTs in the area. We've got a crash being reported downtown at 8th Street and Ogden Avenue. And we have two left lanes of southbound Stephanie closed due to unscheduled road work between Trail Canyon Road and American Pacific Drive. Keep an eye out for those crews. Rob Kendrick, Las Vegas Traffic.
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1: Radio Ball's Hard Body Key Yachty. One time for the FIFA World Cup. Finally coming to a close. Spain defeated Argentina 1-0. And the thing that really caught my eye was after the game, man, some of the Argentina players were playing dirty. I told y'all this whole World Cup.

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1: 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One time for Burna Boy, definitely did his big one with Shakira, shutting down halftime for the World Cup. 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Hey, one thing about that Burna Boy, man, he is a global superstar and a global sensation. 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

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Happy birthday, Tierrami. 29 today. Doing it big. Hey, I'm definitely not mad at you. Got your request. Kehlani Usher should have never on the way 5.

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